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1: 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I will sing and make music. I will praise you, O Lord, among the nations. I will sing of you among the peoples. 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